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7: Northwest Georgia weather.
8: With a clear sky and light winds overnight, the low should dip into the mid-40s, then a high near 82 on Friday afternoon with plenty of sun, and a clear sky Friday night with a low of 53. The dry weather pattern will extend into the weekend, and temperatures will also get warmer. Expect sunshine for Saturday with winds out of the south at a high of 87. And on Sunday, mostly sunny with a high temperature in the low 90s. I'm Jeff Marr from the Weather Channel.
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High pressure is going to keep the dry weather pattern going through the upcoming weekend. Overnight clear with a low falling to 45. They're very comfortable for the afternoon Friday with sunshine and a high of 82. And clear on Friday night with a low dropping into the low 50s. And then dry and warmer for the weekend. Some sunshine on Saturday and Sunday afternoons with highs each day in the upper 80s to low 90s. I'm Jeff Marr from the Weather Channel.

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2: Northwest Georgia. With a clear sky and light winds overnight, the low should dip into the mid-40s, then a high near 82 on Friday afternoon with plenty of sun, and a clear sky Friday night with a low of 53. The dry weather pattern will extend into the weekend, and temperatures will also get warmer. Expect sunshine for Saturday with winds out of the south at a high of 87, and on Sunday mostly sunny with a high temperature in the low 90s. I'm Jeff Marr from...

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7: High pressure is going to keep the dry weather pattern going through the upcoming weekend. Overnight clear with a low falling to 45, but very comfortable for the afternoon Friday with sunshine and a high of 82. And clear on Friday night with a low dropping into the low 50s. And then dry and warmer for the weekend. Some sunshine on Saturday and Sunday afternoons with highs each day in the upper 80s to low 90s. I'm Jeff Marr from the Weather Channel.

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4: Northwest Georgia weather.
5: With a clear sky and light winds overnight, the low should dip into the mid-40s, then a high near 82 on Friday afternoon with plenty of sun, and a clear sky Friday night with a low of 53. The dry weather pattern will extend into the weekend, and temperatures will also get warmer. Expect sunshine for Saturday with winds out of the south at a high of 87, and on Sunday mostly sunny with a high temperature in the low 90s. I'm Jeff Marr from the Weather Channel.

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Clear with a low falling to 45. They're very comfortable for the afternoon Friday with sunshine and a high of 82. And clear on Friday night with a low dropping into the low 50s. And then dry and warmer for the weekend. Some sunshine on Saturday and Sunday afternoons with highs each day in the upper 80s to low 90s. I'm Jeff Marr from the Weather Channel.

so I can't complain. Yeah, I got 87 in the tank, y'all. It's a hand-me-downer, but it cranks, y'all. Sure, it rocks, it's a little pain.

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6: Northwest Georgia weather.
7: With a clear sky and light winds overnight, the low should dip into the mid-40s, then a high near 82 on Friday afternoon with plenty of sun, and a clear sky Friday night with a low of 53. The dry weather pattern will extend into the weekend, and temperatures will also get warmer. Expect sunshine for Saturday with winds out of the south at a high of 87, and on Sunday, mostly sunny with a high temperature in the low 90s. I'm Jeff Marr from the Weather Channel. 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
5: Northwest Georgia weather.
6: High pressure is going to keep the dry weather pattern going through the upcoming weekend. Overnight clear with a low falling to 45. They're very comfortable for the afternoon Friday with sunshine and a high of 82. And clear on Friday night with a low dropping into the low 50s. And then dry and warmer for the weekend. Some sunshine on Saturday and Sunday afternoons with highs each day in the upper 80s to low 90s. I'm Jeff Marr from the Weather Channel.

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2: Northwest Georgia weather. With a clear sky and light winds overnight, the low should dip into the mid-40s, then a high near 82 on Friday afternoon with plenty of sun, and a clear sky Friday night with a low of 53. The dry weather pattern will extend into the weekend, and temperatures will also get warmer. Expect sunshine for Saturday with winds out of the south and a high of 87, and on Sunday, mostly sunny with a high temperature in the low 90s. I'm Jeff Marr from the Weather Channel.

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1: Somebody in Boston got themselves some soggy McDonald's French fries the other night because those fries had already been inside the mouth of an employee before they were passed out the window. 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
1: High pressure is going to keep the dry weather pattern going through the upcoming weekend. Overnight clear with a low falling to 45. They're very comfortable for the afternoon Friday with sunshine and a high of 82. And clear on Friday night with a low dropping into the low 50s. And then dry and warmer for the weekend. Some sunshine on Saturday and Sunday afternoons with highs each day in the upper 80s to low 90s. I'm Jeff Marr from the Weather Channel.

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3: Northwest Georgia.
8: With a clear sky and light winds overnight, the low should dip into the mid-40s, then a high near 82 on Friday afternoon with plenty of sun, and a clear sky Friday night with a low of 53. The dry weather pattern will extend into the weekend, and temperatures will also get warmer. Expect sunshine for Saturday with winds out of the south and a high of 87, and on Sunday mostly sunny with a high temperature in the low 90s. I'm Jeff Marr from the Weather Channel.

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1: Somebody in Boston got themselves some soggy McDonald's French fries the other night because those fries had already been inside the mouth of an employee before they were passed out the window. 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
7: High pressure is going to keep the dry weather pattern going through the upcoming weekend. Overnight clear with a low falling to 45. They're very comfortable for the afternoon Friday with sunshine and a high of 82. And clear on Friday night with a low dropping into the low 50s. And then dry and warmer for the weekend. Some sunshine on Saturday and Sunday afternoons with highs each day in the upper 80s to low 90s. I'm Jeff Marr from the Weather Channel.

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3: With a clear sky and light winds overnight, the low should dip into the mid-40s, then a high near 82 on Friday afternoon with plenty of sun, and a clear sky Friday night with a low of 53. The dry weather pattern will extend into the weekend, and temperatures will also get warmer. Expect sunshine for Saturday with winds out of the south at a high of 87, and on Sunday mostly sunny with a high temperature in the low 90s. I'm Jeff Marr from the Weather Channel.

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1: Somebody in Boston got themselves some soggy McDonald's French fries the other night because those fries had already been inside the mouth of an employee before they were passed out the window. 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
6: Northwest Georgia weather.
7: High pressure is going to keep the dry weather pattern going through the upcoming weekend. Overnight clear with a low falling to 45. They're very comfortable for the afternoon Friday with sunshine and a high of 82. And clear on Friday night with a low dropping into the low 50s. And then dry and warmer for the weekend. Some sunshine on Saturday and Sunday afternoons with highs each day in the upper 80s to low 90s. I'm Jeff Maher from the Weather Channel.

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5: With a clear sky and light winds overnight, the low should dip into the mid-40s, then a high near 82 on Friday afternoon with plenty of sun, and a clear sky Friday night with a low of 53. The dry weather pattern will extend into the weekend, and temperatures will also get warmer. Expect sunshine for Saturday with winds out of the south and a high of 87, and on Sunday, mostly sunny with a high temperature in the low 90s. I'm Jeff Marr from the Weather Channel.

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1: Fox News. I'm Deborah Valentine. Speaking alongside Chinese President Xi Jinping at a Communist Party compound in Beijing, President Trump announcing the U.S. will host the Chinese president later this year.
2: It's an honor to be here. We'll be back, and I believe on September 24th or thereabouts, President Xi is going to be coming to the United States, and we will be reciprocal, like reciprocal trade. The visit will be reciprocal.
1: President Trump says China's agreed Iran must not possess nuclear weapons and has pledged to assist in ending the conflict with Tehran. The two presidents held final talks in Beijing today. President Trump is about to depart China, heading back to the U.S. Tensions escalating in the Strait of Hormuz. A ship anchored off the United Arab Emirates was believed seized by Iran on Thursday. Another ship attacked and sank near Oman. 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
3: Northwest Georgia weather.
4: With a clear sky and light winds overnight, the low should dip into the mid-40s, then a high near 82 on Friday afternoon with plenty of sun, and a clear sky Friday night with a low of 53. The dry weather pattern will extend into the weekend, and temperatures will also get warmer. Expect sunshine for Saturday with winds out of the south at a high of 87. And on Sunday, mostly sunny with a high temperature in the low 90s. I'm Jeff Marr from the Weather Channel.

day, Potts Farm was a place to go. Load a truck up, hit the dirt road. Jump the barbed wire, spread the word. Light the bonfire and call the girls. King and the Can and the Marlboro Man. Jack and Jim were a few good men. Where you learn how to kiss and cuss and fight too. Better watch out for the boys in blue. And all this small town, he said, she said. Ain't it funny how rumors spread? Like I know something y'all don't know. Man, that talk is getting old. You better mind your business, man. Watch your mouth. Before I have to knock that loud mouth out. I'm tired of talking, man. Y'all ain't listening. Them old dirt.

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6: High pressure is going to keep the dry weather pattern going through the upcoming weekend. Overnight clear with a low falling to 45. They're very comfortable for the afternoon Friday with sunshine and a high of 82. And clear on Friday night with a low dropping into the low 50s. And then dry and warmer for the weekend. Some sunshine on Saturday and Sunday afternoons with highs each day in the upper 80s to low 90s. I'm Jeff Marr from the Weather Channel.

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2: Georgia weather. Temperatures are about to heat up during the weekend. We'll start off with cool conditions initially on this Friday morning, then for the afternoon, sunny with a high headed to 81. Overnight clear, the low dropping to 53. With a sunny sky on Saturday and winds up from the south, the high should approach 87. Clouds will increase tomorrow night with a low of 61. And then sunny and breezy for Sunday as the high temperature reaches the low 90s. I'm Jeff Maher from the Weather Channel.

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7: Clear and cool early today, and then a sunny afternoon with comfortable temperatures as the high hits 81 degrees with a light breeze up from the southeast. Overnight, it will be clear with a low settling in the low 50s, and then dry and warmer for the weekend. A sunny Saturday tomorrow with a high of 87. Clouds will increase tomorrow night with a low of 61, and then clearing on Sunday with a high temperature in the low 90s. I'm Jeff Marr from the Weather Channel.

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1: You may have seen this because it has gone some kind of viral over the last couple of days, but just in case you haven't seen this TikTok video with this woman who is just weeping openly, I mean, just crying. I don't know why people film themselves crying. She's on TikTok. She's wiping her tears, and she had something that she wanted to say that she was clearly very upset about.
2: Right.
1: Now, she, to her credit, got it done in a very short amount of time. Okay. She didn't waste a lot of time getting her message out there. And just in case you haven't seen it, I'm going to play the entire video for you right now. All right. So you can understand why this woman's on TikTok crying and talking to America.
3: Can men please stop wearing flip-flops? It's really gross.
1: That's it.
2: That's all?
1: That's the whole TikTok.
2: She didn't explain why it was gross?
1: Can men stop wearing flip-flops? It's really gross. That was it.
2: And then I don't think I could. I could never get rid of my flip-flops. And then I just bought a new pair of flip-flops.
1: Man, what's summertime without flip-flops? You got to have a pair of flip-flops. I'll not be without my flip-flops, ma'am. I'm sorry.
2: You leave them by the door, you know, taking out the trash, whatever you need. I mean, yes. They're convenient. You can wear them around, you know, during the summertime.
1: They are the ultimate warm weather utility footwear. They're good for anything. You can wear them in shorts, you can wear them in jeans, whatever, doesn't matter. Just throw your flips on and head on out the door. Now, she didn't get into why the flip-flops made her cry. My guess is she saw a dude wearing flip-flops that had those yellow toenails or something. That's all I can figure. And,
2: old dudes.
1: Yeah. But other people started commenting on this and saying stuff like, that toe hair, I can't. No, yeah. It's actually this serious, somebody said. This next one hurt my feelings because I do this a lot. The worst is the jeans flip flop combo. Now, see, okay.
2: I don't buy into that whatsoever because it's like I'm running up the store real quick. I just need my flops. I'm ready.
1: Yeah, and I mean it's summertime, man. It's casual wear. You got to be casual, right? How are you going to blow out your flip-flop and step on a pop-top if you don't have flip-flops, right? How are you going to do that? And then somebody said sandals are fine, but flip-flops are over the line.
2: What is the difference between the two other than, you know, where the little thing goes between your big toe and your second toe, right? Sandals, most sandals don't have that, but they're the same concept. That's what I don't understand.
1: But they buckle. It's like a whole shoe, though. You think about a sandal, it's kind of like there's a lot of open area, but it comes over the top of your foot and all that.
2: All right. So did Jesus wear sandals or flip-flops then? You know, I mean. Like back in the day, it seems like it'd be more practical just to wear a flip-flop because, you know, it'd be easier. It'd be less.
1: Well, yeah.
2: To construct.
1: You're walking across to Egypt. You don't want big, heavy shoes dragging you down. Totally getting that. This one lady on this post said that her husband has orthopedic flip-flops. I didn't even know they made those. But a comment on that comment said, good luck with your divorce. But listen, 30 million views. 5 million likes, 187,000 bookmarks, and 28,000 comments on this.
3: Can men please stop wearing flip-flops? It's really gross.
2: Man, I don't know what happened for her to hate it as much.
1: I don't know. I bet she got spanked with a flip-flop. That's what it was. Her mama wore her out with a flip-flop. I know what that's all about. I'm just going to go ahead and tell you this, ma'am. I don't know you, and I don't know who hurt you with a flip-flop, but you'll get my flip-flops when you pry them from my cold, dead toes. That's how that's going to work.
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4: Fox News, I'm Chris DeMeo. President Trump and Chinese President Xi Jinping ending their latest meeting. They had spoken about the Strait of Hormuz and Taiwan.
5: He wanted to tell President Trump that the number one priority for U.S. and Chinese relations is that China can basically do whatever they want with Taiwan, and they do not want any interference from the United States government if they choose to make a military move.
4: Fox's Peter Ducey. At least four people are dead after a small plane crash in southern New Mexico.
6: The FAA revealing the plane operated by TransAero Medevac was traveling from Roswell to Sierra Blanca Regional Airport.
4: Fox's Kristen Goodwin. The FAA and NTSB are investigating. President Volodymyr Zelensky says 24 people have died in a missile attack on a Kyiv apartment building. 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
13: Northwest Georgia weather.
14: Temperatures are about to heat up during the weekend. We'll start off with cool conditions initially on this Friday morning, then for the afternoon, sunny with a high headed to 81. Overnight clear, the low dropping to 53. With a sunny sky on Saturday and winds up from the south, the high should approach 87. Clouds will increase tomorrow night with a low of 61. And then sunny and breezy for Sunday as the high temperature reaches the low 90s. I'm Jeff Marr from the Weather Channel.

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2: Y'all, Ella Langley, she is just having a moment right now. We've got number one albums. We've got duets with Morgan Wallen, Riley Green, huge hit songs. She's out on the road. Tickets are selling.
3: She's in Gainesville this weekend.
2: Is she?
3: She's playing Gainesville, yeah.
4: Cool.
2: Are you going to go?
3: No.
2: Take a hopper.
3: Not the visit. Yeah, I should. It's not far away.
2: You could tell me that you couldn't afford the tickets, and I would completely
3: $97
2: understand.
3: Is where they start at, if you're looking.
4: Yeah. That's actually kind of reasonable.
3: Yeah.
2: That's
3: exactly.
2: Really reasonable, because when we were looking for, like, last weekend, they were over $350 for a not-so-good seat, just to put
3: They're playing more at UF Stadium, and so, you know, imagine maybe they have more seating, so there could be less cost for the tickets.
2: Yeah. And more nosebleed seats, I think, right?
3: Indeed.
4: Yeah, but, you can probably touch the bottom of an airplane when it flies over from those 97.
2: Pretty close. Yeah. Pretty close, for sure.
3: Ben Hill Griffin Stadium.
2: Well, here's the thing. She, you know, loves to post on social media, stuff like that. Well, she posted the other day, it was her and her guitarist, and her guitarist was just wailing away on this song, and she's just sort of playing, you know, keeping the rhythm on her guitar. And some smarty troll in the comment section says, Ella's not even playing the guitar. And she piped right back in. Didn't even miss a beat. She says, "What's it like living in your mom's basement?"
4: Nice. Nice.
3: I can see her saying that.
2: Do That's not awesome. Mess with Ella Langley. And super excited to see how she does this Sunday night. ACM Awards on Amazon Prime. 7:30, Shania Twain is going to be hosting those, and we will have more Shania Twain information coming up for you in the next hour.
4: All right, we're going to get more out of Nashville in an hour. Come on back.
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1: Welcome into the final edition of Broadway's ACM pregame party. And today we got Mr. Cody Johnson hanging out with us here. Now, Cody has been nominated this year for his song, The Fall. It's nominated for Single of the Year. And I love that song. I'm certain you love that song. We know Cody loves that song. Cody, why? Why do you love this song so much?
2: To me, it was like a, and I don't want to jinx this song, but it, to me, it was like a Darker Till You Can't Part 2. Like a very inspirational, like, hey, don't forget what life's about. Let's not take any of this stuff for granted. And it has a perspective, too, of bad things are going to happen. Let's not let those things define us. We're just going to move on and let life be beautiful, even when it's not.
1: And Riley Green is nominated for the Artist Songwriter of the Year Award for Sunday night. Riley has a lot of success with songs that he's written on his own, like Worst Way and Don't Mind If I Do. But Riley also has a group of writers that he collaborates with on a fairly regular basis. And we wanted to know, what is Riley Green's songwriting process?
3: Well, I don't think I've ever written a song the same way twice. Sometimes it's something that comes to me and I write it in 20 or 30 minutes. Sometimes it's an idea that I think, man, that's a great idea, and I mull it over for a month and a half, and then it takes a while to write it. And sometimes I write with other people on a scheduled time and day. And I think for me, the songs that are the easiest to write, certainly the ones I like the most, are ones that are about something I'm passionate about. You know, something that's going on in my life, or, you know, I wish Grandpa's never died. I wrote when my granddaddy passed away. It was a really personal song for me. And I think people find a way to make the lyrics about their own life.
1: Now, Riley and Ella Langley are nominated again for Music Event of the Year this year. They won that last year for You Look Like You Love Me, and this year they're nominated for Don't Mind If I Do. And Riley told us a little secret about this song, that Ella wasn't even supposed to be on it originally.
4: Don't Mind If I Do was a song I'd written on that tour. I think I got her to come in the day I wrote it and just kind of hum to see what key I needed to write it in, because I wrote it as a duet. And when I was in the studio recording it, I just called her to come by to put a vocal on it so I could play it for whoever I was going to pitch it to as far as the female. And she just crushed it. I remember sitting there and she was like in a sweatsuit. She came by from the house and sang it, and it was just, I couldn't imagine anybody doing it better than she did. So it was cool for her to be on the song, also having her out with all the success on the other song. And also lyrically, it kind of feels like the song after You Look Like You Love Me. So it's kind of cool to have that accidentally work out.
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5: Good morning in the News Center. I'm David Crowder. Today is the final day of early voting for the May 19th primary election. There are local, state, and federal contests on the ballot. Voting is from 8 a.m. until 5 p.m. at the Floyd County Elections Office on East 12th Street, the Thornton Recreation Center in Armurchie, and the Anthony Recreation Center in Garden Lakes. If you do not vote today, you will have to wait and cast your ballot at your polling place on Tuesday. Can't wait for the fair this fall? There's some good news for you. The all-new Coosa Valley Spring Fair makes its debut at the Coosa Valley Fairgrounds May 22nd through May 31st. 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You can get more information, including hours for the Spring Fair and admission, at WRGANews.com. 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
13: Northwest Georgia weather.
14: Clear and cool early today, then a sunny afternoon with comfortable temperatures as the high hits 81 degrees with a light breeze up from the southeast. Overnight it will be clear with a low settling in the low 50s, and then dry and warmer for the weekend. A sunny Saturday tomorrow with a high of 87. Clouds will increase tomorrow night with a low of 61, and then clearing on Sunday with a high temperature in the low 90s. I'm Jeff Marr from the Weather Channel.
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2: Listen, this didn't just come from some soccer mom or soccer dad that was, you know, out driving down the road and decided they were going to shoot a video and put it on social media, right. And then the whole world goes, that's the greatest piece of advice I've ever heard. No, this came from the American Academy of Pediatrics, okay? This
3: is, or the AAP.
2: Yes, thank you, Pancake. So these people, I don't imagine that you can be a member of the American Academy of Pediatrics unless you're a pediatrician. I mean, it would make sense, right?
3: It seems like that's who they want in the club, sure.
2: Why would you have a heart surgeon in there unless it was a pediatric heart surgeon?
3: They check at the door.
2: Yeah, well, I'm certain they do. You probably got to bring your license with you to the meetings and all that kind of stuff. Well, they are on the warpath right now, and I kind of support this. Actually, I fully support this. They are begging schools across America to bring back recess.
3: Oh, amen. I'm on board with this one. 100%, man.
2: Now, recess, for those of you who don't know, maybe you're too young and don't remember recess. You got to, every day, like when we were in school, you got two times a day. You had morning recess and you had afternoon recess.
3: I don't remember. We only had one in mine.
2: And it was just, how many you got, it was a nice little break.
3: 100%.
2: From all the learning and the schooling and the writing and the reading and doing the math and all that kind of stuff. And you got to go out on the playground. And you got to hang with your friends. You got to make new friends. You got to, dare I say it, learn social skills. Imagine how good that would be if we had that right now. You have to take the phones. You can't let them take the phones out there.
3: 100%.
2: No phones at recess.
3: 100%. I agree with that.
2: So here's what the American Academy of Pediatrics are saying. Physical activity, vital. Because 1 in 5 American kids are dealing with obesity. 1 in 5.
4: Well.
2: Thank you, Albert.
4: Let's go out to the junkyard. Come on.
2: Recess gives kids a chance to, like we said, navigate relationships and build their own confidence. It's good for the older kids. It's good for the younger ones. That's not me saying that. That's the American Academy of Pediatrics. And they say it's not just for exercise. They say these breaks are essential for success in academics.
3: Amen.
2: Because your brain needs those breaks a couple times a day so that the information that you have poured into the kids can sink in and stick around a while.
3: It makes complete sense. Think about like when you're doing something creative and you're like, maybe you had to get up to go get some water or the wife wants you to go do something. And then you come back to it and you sit down to it. I am so much better at resolving that. Like if I'm at a sticking place, I will make myself, all right, I'm going to take a break. Walk away from everything because your brain is so concentrated on that. Let it go where it wants to. Then you'll come back. All those juices are flowing. And then you're able to concentrate and then maybe look at something a little bit different. That's what we tell ourselves as adults. Why aren't we telling our kids the same thing?
2: Right. Sometimes you just need a break. I mean, that's just, you know.
3: I'll tell you what it is. I'll tell you why they've gotten rid of recess because, you know, I did substitute teaching for a while.
2: Yeah.
3: It's because of the smell after recess.
2: Yeah.
3: Right.
2: I mean,
3: that sweat and that nastiness stuck in those pods and the bad air.
2: That could certainly be an issue there. But listen, there's something else you got to know about recess. And this is us talking. This is not the American Academy of Pediatrics. This is the American Academy of Broadway and Friends. Because here's the thing that we know for a fact. We grew up in the age of recess.
3: Okay? Amen.
2: Recess is a great character builder. Most of the people, young people in America now that are in their 20s, they grew up without recess, which is why safe spaces and trigger warnings are such a big thing over the last few years. Listen, kids that had recess were tough because they had to be because the playgrounds at most schools were not for the weak.
3: No, sir. Not at all.
2: We had things. Listen, this character building stuff right here. This make a man out of you or make a woman out of you. We had metal slides that the sun was shining. They put it right where the sun would hit it all day so that when you actually slid on it, it would pass out second degree burns like breath mist. This was a character builder, man.
3: It was that solid metal and it was the highest point of the yard when that was being 28 degrees.
2: And it was shiny. Like we're going to make it like a aluminum shiny. It looked like chrome, so that if you look directly at it, you're blind and burned.
3: And it had to be because, you know, you had to slide down. It had to be that very polished, smooth metal, 100%. And including then on those slides, you had to have exposed rusty screws that turned the Jungle Gym basically into a wonderland of stitches and tetanus at once, right?
2: Yes, sir. Who among us in our generation has not limped off the playground courtesy of a rusty screw?
3: It's a scar of wonder, and it's something that you'll remember for the rest of your life.
2: At recess at my school, we had swings that screeched like a witch having a baby. I mean, they were awesome. And you would learn tolerance and patience, because if you're standing next to that thing, it would just make your skin crawl every time the kid went by you on the swing.
3: And if you were in B recess and you had to listen to the A recess going on, you'd hear that sound. It's like the witch calling for you.
2: Yes.
3: You're going to be able to go out there, right?
2: How about
3: the monkey bars? They were so high off the ground, you'd actually blow out a knee if you just let go.
2: Even
3: in basic training, and they don't let them do that high. I'm telling you, they've lowered them down for the Army.
2: Miss Johnson, the monkey bars are 12 feet tall. Well, don't let go, son.
3: Don't let go. That's your motivation.
2: Brought you out here to build character and strengthen you up a little bit. We had those wooden seesaws. You remember those?
3: Oh, absolutely.
2: Wooden seesaws. And there was always that one jackleg kid in class that would grab the end that was up in the air and push it down really fast so the other end would pop you in the chin when you were trying to get on it.
3: Absolutely.
2: Yeah.
3: Or Virgil, the biggest kid in the class, would always want to, you know, sit on the other side and see how many kids it takes to be able to lift him up.
2: Right. Yeah.
3: I always had that guy.
2: Yeah.
3: I remember that.
2: And then he would jump off real quick and they would all fall.
3: And that's why he was the largest, because he could do that.
2: It's character building is what it is.
3: Indeed. Plastic rocking horses on springs that cut off more of the fingertips than a lawnmower. They are missing in America. We need them back, man.
2: I'm telling you, we got to toughen this next generation up. We've lost one. We've lost one to trigger warnings and stuff. This next generation, we can save if we get them recessed back and put them on the playgrounds like we had, where the ground was rock hard.
3: Amen.
2: And for some reason had gravel all in it. And also, there would be these random chunks of various sizes of concrete that just came from who knows where, which is why those ripped up pre-torn holy jeans were so popular in the 80s.
3: That's right.
2: Because those kids never owned a pair of jeans with intact knees.
3: They just
2: thought that was normal, man. Bring back recess and save America. That's all I'm saying.
3: I think we need a recess. That'd be nice.
2: All right, I'll meet you at the monkey bars.
3: Okay.
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1: Welcome into the final edition of Broadway's ACM pregame party. And today we got Mr. Cody Johnson hanging out with us here. Now, Cody has been nominated this year for his song, The Fall. It's nominated for Single of the Year. And I love that song. I'm certain you love that song. We know Cody loves that song. Cody, why? Why do you love this song so much?
2: To me, it was like a, and I don't want to jinx this song, but it, to me, it was like a darker Till You Can't Part 2. Like a very inspirational, like, hey, don't forget what life's about. Let's not take any of this stuff for granted. And it has a perspective, too, of bad things are going to happen. Let's not let those things define us. We're just going to move on and let life be beautiful, even when it's not.
1: And Riley Green is nominated for the Artist Songwriter of the Year Award for Sunday night. Riley has a lot of success with songs that he's written on his own, like Worst Way and Don't Mind If I Do. But Riley also has a group of writers that he collaborates with on a fairly regular basis. And we wanted to know, what is Riley Green's songwriting process?
3: Well, I don't think I've ever written a song the same way twice. Sometimes it's something that comes to me and I write it in 20 or 30 minutes. Sometimes it's an idea that I think, man, that's a great idea, and I mull it over for a month and a half, and then it takes a while to write it. And sometimes I write with other people on a scheduled time and day. And I think for me, the songs that are the easiest to write, certainly the ones I like the most, are ones that are about something I'm passionate about. You know, something that's going on in my life, or, you know, I wish Grandpa's never died. I wrote when my granddaddy passed away. It was a really personal song for me. And I think people find a way to make the lyrics about their own life.
1: Now, Riley and Ella Langley are nominated again for Music Event of the Year this year. They won that last year for You Look Like You Love Me, and this year they're nominated for Don't Mind If I Do. And Riley told us a little secret about this song, that Ella wasn't even supposed to be on it originally.
4: Don't Mind If I Do was a song I'd written on that tour. I think I got her to come in the day I wrote it and just kind of hum to see what key I needed to write it in, because I wrote it as a duet. And when I was in the studio recording it, I just called her to come by to put a vocal on it so I could play it for whoever I was going to pitch it to as far as the female. And she just crushed it. I remember sitting there and she was like in a sweatsuit. She came by from the house and sang it, and it was just, I couldn't imagine anybody doing it better than she did. So it was cool for her to be on the song, also having her out with all the success on the other song. And also lyrically, it kind of feels like the song after You Look Like You Love Me. So it's kind of cool to have that accidentally work out.
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0: For Cola, I'm John Thayer. Atlanta Braves were shut out yesterday. They fell at home to the Cubs 2-0. The two teams combined for 11 hits. Chris Sale took the loss. He's now 6-3. Braves are 30-14. The Atlanta Braves are back in action tonight at home. They'll start a series with the Red Sox. Spencer Strider starts for Atlanta. He's 1-0, ERA below 3. College baseball yesterday, 4th-ranked Georgia beat number 5 Auburn 2-1 to open up their series. Number 3 Georgia Tech pounded Boston College 9-0. Georgia Southern lost at 8th-ranked Southern Miss 14-3. And Georgia State fell short at home against Appalachian State 12-2. 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
1: 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Everything but the meat, yes. Academy, fun can't lose.
2: You think a ticket for not wearing your seatbelt is the worst that could happen? 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Suddenly, a ticket doesn't seem so bad. That ticket, that was nothing. Click it. Don't risk it. 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
5: Northwest Georgia weather.
6: Temperatures are about to heat up during the weekend. We'll start off with cool conditions initially on this Friday morning, then for the afternoon, sunny with a high headed to 81. Overnight clear, the low dropping to 53. With a sunny sky on Saturday and winds up from the south, the high should approach 87. Clouds will increase tomorrow night with a low of 61. And then sunny and breezy for Sunday as the high temperature reaches the low 90s. I'm Jeff Maher from the Weather Channel.

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1: A little public service we try to provide every week here on the show is on Friday mornings, we always like to give you some things to carry with you into the weekend so you'll have some stuff to think about. You know, we're always telling you, put that phone down for a little bit. Just turn it off for like an hour. I promise you won't die. It'll be okay. Turn it off for an hour and think about some of this stuff because we need somebody else thinking about this crap because these are the thoughts that roll through our weird heads throughout the week and we bring them to you so we don't have to worry about them anymore. It's a little segment we call

0: about it.
1: All right, so here we go. Thoughts from the week, some things for you to think about. You know, if you think about it, the world would probably erupt into pure chaos if everyone suddenly found out how other people have them saved in their phone.
2: I've always wondered about that. Yeah, what's my name in somebody?
1: I don't think you should wonder. I think there's some things we're not meant to know, Pancake.
2: You know, that goes on hyper mode when it comes to dating.
1: Oh,
2: like when
1: dude.
2: You're in the date, because you have like hot redhead and then the name of the bar you met her at or whatever, you know,
1: yeah.
2: Or psycho,
1: yeah,
2: psycho nurse or something like that, right?
1: Left eye goes funny when she drinks, you know, that kind of stuff. Yeah,
2: can you pop up on your phone? Oh, left eye, how are you? You know, if you think about it, graham crackers, yeah, they're nothing more than just a gateway snack, right?
1: Dude, you have never been more right about anything. Have you?
2: You pass them out at church too, so you think they're healthy.
1: And here's the thing: that's how it starts. You look at those graham crackers; gotta be good for you, right? Mom said these are fine, so I'm gonna eat me a couple of graham crackers. Those are good. Oh, look at that! There's some Doritos. I think I'll have some of those. Those are kind of like graham crackers.
2: Yeah,
1: that's how it works. First cracker's free.
2: Amen.
1: That's how it goes.
2: Amen.
1: You know, if you think about it, most bad historical events can be summed up by simply saying some jackass ruined it for everybody.
2: Amen. Happens every time.
1: Yep.
2: Every single time. Kermit the Frog would be really creepy if his skin was smooth and shiny like a real frog, if you think about it, right?
1: You're not wrong. You're not wrong.
2: And the weird voice, and he hangs out with a pig. I mean, what's that all about?
1: If you think about it, you are far more likely to become a professional athlete than a professional referee.
2: That is actually a good point.
1: Think about that.
2: Yeah,
1: that's a small group of people, man.
2: Yeah, either, you know, if you don't do that, at least you can wind up at Foot Locker, right? I mean, you get the shirt. That's
1: You already had the shirt. Yeah, why not? Yeah, that's perfect.
2: You know, if you think about it, a movie studio where they make adult films would be a nightmare of a crime scene. I shouldn't have been thinking about that, but I have. And don't ask me what my inspiration was for thinking about that.
1: Sarge, the black light broke. You know, if you think about it, it would suck to be born with six fingers on one hand nowadays.
2: Why is that?
1: Because for the rest of your life, people will think every picture taken of you was AI generated.
2: That's right.
1: Every single one. You'd never convince them differently.
2: I would wholeheartedly agree with that. I put that in your driver's license picture. Was nobody ever takes a good driver's license.
1: Right.
2: Picture. Just have your hand up there with jazz hands, all 12 of them. You know, if you think about it, it's highly likely that none of us have ever punched the number 8 on the microwave. And I think this is so true, right? The number 8. Think about it.
1: No. I don't know that I've ever touched the number 8.
2: I don't even think I've ever needed to. What would be 8 minutes worth of microwaving?
1: Imagine anything that would be worthy of eating after you nuked it for 8 minutes.
2: And if it was something that was more than that, you would type in like 60 minutes or 50 minutes or
1: even 90 seconds. 90 seconds is a big thing. So, yeah. Wow. We don't even need a number 8 on the microwave.
2: We don't need
1: you
2: number
1: can turn
2: 8.
1: That. You know what? They should take the 8 off. And make that button a button that makes it not make noise after 10 p.m.
2: Amen.
1: That's what they should do.
2: I'm all about
1: that. The do not disturb microwave button.
2: Or it will, if you pull it out like with 3 seconds left, it would actually automatically zero out so that the next person doesn't have to clear it out.
1: Yeah, that's good too. I like that. And finally today, if you think about it, the only way to get 100% of your laundry done is to do your laundry naked.
2: Hey now, I'm off board on that one.
1: I'm just saying, if you think about
2: there's
1: it,
2: there's your crime scene right there.
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1: Listen, we know you didn't come here today to be burdened with our problems, but we got to tell you this because we think it's important. T-Wall is not here today because he's having, and we're not going to get into the weeds on this because it's not our story to tell.
2: Right.
1: We're just going to say that T-Wall had a medical situation yesterday that has required him to spend at least one night in the hospital, which is where he is now, and hopefully we'll get out today, hopefully. But he may have to stay another. We don't know yet. We're just kind of waiting to see what's going on.
2: I know it's probably something serious, but or maybe possibly, you know, semi-serious enough for him to go to the hospital. But I honestly think he needed to write some nurse jokes.
1: And
2: he
1: probably.
2: He probably went in there just to get some research done.
1: I actually called him because he sent us a text message to let us know what was going on, which is, I will tell you this, that is so unlike T-Wall.
2: Yeah,
1: because amen. T-Wall is a closed book when it comes to, he doesn't share that kind of stuff because he don't want anybody feeling sorry for him.
2: Amen.
1: He don't want you worried about T-Wall. He just wants to make you laugh. That's his goal in life.
2: That is him, man.
1: But he did text us, and I'm glad he did. And I called him back, and I was talking to him about it. And well, first, when he sent the text, I happened to be with Daphne, and she said, you need to call Kimberly right now. You need to call Kimberly right now and get an update because he's not going to tell you everything, but Kimberly will tell you everything. And I said, honey, Kimberly may not even know he's in the hospital.
2: If y'all knew,
1: he tells us all the time that she's on a need to know basis, and I don't know if she needed to know this or not. And I was like, amen. I don't know if she knows, and I'll tell you this, I'm not going to be the one to tell her. I'm not doing that because I don't want T-Wall calling me going, dude, you broke the code,
2: man. I needed one night by myself. I needed some sleep.
1: I finally had my own bed. I had my own remote. Had everything I needed.
2: They were giving me pain medicine to make me sleep. Oh,
1: so,
2: man.
1: Listen, we don't want you to think T's dying or anything.
2: No,
1: it's not that bad. It is semi-serious, though, and it could get real serious. And so the doctors are taking care of him. He's in great hands. And we just wanted to let you know, where he was, because I'm telling you right now, the fact that he is not here today is killing him.
2: Because 100%.
1: T-Wall prides himself on the fact that since 2016, he has only missed two episodes of the show outside of vacation time. He does not take sick time. He doesn't take personal time. He is all about getting here because he loves to make you laugh.
2: Yes,
1: and so if we could ask you a small favor, if you are a praying person, would you please put T-Wall in your prayers today and just ask the Lord to get him healed up and get him back here as soon as possible because we need him. We need him bad.
2: I would love if our audience also would just head to our website and drop us an email. You can send it. You can go to our website, which is broadwayandfriends.com.
1: Spell the word and.
2: And it's really weird you saying it.
1: I know it is weird, isn't it?
2: But if you want to send him just say, hey, we're thinking about you, T, he'll definitely get it, and he'll be appreciated. Appreciate that for sure.
1: Shoot him
2: and
1: a little.
2: He ain't going to tell anybody he's sick. That's how we had to find it out, almost at the last minute, too.
1: Yeah, I was stunned that he told us. I really was. Totally stunned. So, yeah, if you want to send him a little get well message, just go to our website and you can drop it in there. We'll get it and we'll make sure that it gets in his hands. Hopefully, he'll be back with us on Monday.
2: Yeah, let's have
1: hopefully.
2: Hope so.
1: We'll wait and see. But right now, just keep him in your prayers. And you know what? If you got a minute, you want to throw an extra one in, pray for us too. Because, you know, it's bad enough when all three of us are here. But when we're down to two, it's total chaos. Just total chaos.
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3: Fox News, I'm CJ Papa. The van in China plays when President Trump steps onto Air Force One for the flight back to the White House.
4: We did discuss Iran. We feel very similar to Iran. We want that to end. And we don't want them to have a nuclear weapon.
3: The president says China's leader Xi Jinping offered to help negotiate an end to the war and reopening of the Strait of Hormuz. But what about a potentially thorny issue?
5: She said very early on that the number one issue between the U.S. and China was Taiwan, the independently governed island that China lays claim to. His language was pretty pointed in that regard, but there's no indication that U.S. policy toward Taiwan has changed.
3: Fox's Doug Luzada reporting. Wall Street looking for another banner day, the Dow closing back over 50,000 on Thursday. 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
11: Northwest Georgia weather.
12: Clear and cool early today, then a sunny afternoon with comfortable temperatures as the high hits 81 degrees with a light breeze up from the southeast. Overnight it will be clear with a low settling in the low 50s, and then dry and warmer for the weekend. A sunny Saturday tomorrow with a high of 87. Clouds will increase tomorrow night with a low of 61, and then clearing on Sunday with a high temperature in the low 90s. I'm Jeff Marr from the

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2: Did y'all see the news?
3: I did.
2: Big news yesterday coming out of Nashville. Lainey Wilson and Devlin Duck Hodges are officially hitched. And did you hear? I mean, this place that they got married wasn't like something that they went out looking for. They were driving up some back roads and so on, and they saw this place called, or saw a sign for it called the Ruskin Cave in Dixon, Tennessee. They were driving back there, and they took a look at it. They fell in love with it, and Duck said, "You want to get married here?" And she said, "Done." So a little bit about it. If you want to check out Lainey's Instagram page, you can see Lainey Wilson without her cowboy hat on, which is not, you know.
3: Yeah, we were looking at the pictures because you had sent them to us, and if you just popped this up, I would not have known it's her.
2: You would not have known.
3: And not at all. I mean, and by the way, y'all know I love Lainey Wilson by all means, so I'm not. She looks beautiful in this picture, but
2: stunning.
3: It's unrecognizable to me because she looks so different because I go, there's no cowboy hat. Maybe that has a lot to do with it.
4: Mm-hmm. Yeah. Well, and look, I'm not trying to take away from anything because Lainey is a beautiful, beautiful woman. But those pictures don't look like Lainey. It's like she hired somebody to do her hair and makeup, and that somebody made Lainey look the way they wanted Lainey to look instead of the way Lainey looks.
3: Yeah.
2: Did it give you guys at all like the vibes of like a Madonna or almost like a Lady Gaga-ish, like with just like the stoic look and the you know, the very muted makeup and everything and nothing? I mean, they are black and white pictures, so we really don't see it. But
3: the one I'm seeing is color, and the only thing I can look at is that huge rock. That ring.
2: Unbelievable,
4: that
2: right?
4: That thing is ridiculous.
2: Yeah. Here's
3: it's
2: my
3: half the
2: question.
3: Size of her waist, to give you an idea.
2: Exactly. And here's my question about that, because, you know, Duck did very well in the NFL and so on. Do you think he paid for that entire ring, or do you think her money had something to do with it, too?
4: Well, Duck also makes very good...
2: And who cares, by the way.
4: Makes a very good living selling duck calls and stuff. So he got the money. He's good to go. So, yeah, I think he paid for it because, I mean, if you watch that documentary on Netflix, she didn't know it was coming. So then, like, he went to him and said, I need you to help me buy
3: this
4: ring.
3: That's a good point, though.
4: Yeah.
2: Yeah, so. For sure. And then did you also see, I mean, they had to have some, you know, Louisiana Bayou in there, too, because if you look at the pictures, you know, they're walking down the sidewalk, and they've got that full band behind them, you know, playing some jazz music, complete with the umbrellas and everything else. But really a sweet moment. You can see some of the pictures from Vogue Weddings up on Lainey's Instagram page right now. But congratulations to the happy couple. And he wore a dark green suit with boots.
3: I noticed that. Yeah, I noticed that. You'd think he would go in traditional because she kind of, you know, it's very simply a white and everything. But the green works for him. I like it.
2: It was a really pretty green.
4: We have to start calling her Lainey Hodges now, or are we sticking with Wilson?
3: Yeah.
4: What are we doing?
2: Oh, I don't know. We'll have to find out.
4: There's no way she's changing her stage name. No way.
2: I don't think so.
3: You think she'll hyphenate?
2: I don't think so.
3: I hope not. Lisa Hart Black.
4: Lainey Wilson Hodges. Nah, I don't.
3: Nah, that's too many.
4: I don't have the energy.
2: I mean, maybe in the background, but I don't think she's doing it for. Yeah.
3: She exactly. And then you mentioned the Madonna and Lady Gaga. She is one that can go by like Reba. She can be Lainey. You know what I'm saying? And everybody
4: Absolutely.
3: Would know it's her. So
4: yeah, 100%.
3: If she goes anywhere, it'd go the other way, right?
4: 100% correct.
2: No question.
4: All right, we'll get more out of Nashville in an hour. Come on back.
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1: Let me introduce you to a gentleman named Carl Arps. Carl is a CPR instructor. And last week, he was doing a CPR course at the Fox Valley Technical College in Appleton, Wisconsin.
2: All right. Or the FVTC in Appleton.
1: Yes, very nice. Thank you very much, Pancake. And so he had gotten past the part where, you know, the thing staying alive and all that. You know, here's where you put your hands and then do the pumping and how much you do it and all that kind of stuff and how to make sure they're got a pulse and, you know, all the stuff they teach you in CPR class. He had gotten past all that, and he was at the point where during his course that he teaches, he always, I guess, kind of half jokingly shows the signs and symptoms of a heart attack. This is what a person looks like when they're having a heart attack, and then he kind of acts things out. Oh,
2: I know where this is.
1: They're having trouble breathing. You know, they're clutching their chest. They're holding their arm. All those kind of things.
2: We all watch Sanford and Son, sure.
1: Yeah, exactly. They're having the big one. And so Carl is just getting after it, doing his little demonstration on the signs of cardiac arrest, and that is the exact moment when Carl Arps actually went into cardiac arrest.
2: Whoa!
1: And dropped to the floor. Now, I've been running this through my head ever since I saw this last night. Imagine being a student in that class. You don't know what to do. Is this part of the curriculum?
2: Yeah, right, exactly.
1: Is he all right? I guess that's what happens when somebody's in cardiac arrest. They can't stand up. They just fall to the floor like that. Carl's good at this, man. He's authentic. Why is Carl turning blue? And somebody finally were like, he's in cardiac arrest. And then the class went into action.
2: Oh, wow.
1: Fortunately, he had taught them everything they needed to know, except, you know, the signs of someone having a heart attack. And then he taught them that, too, only not in the way that he wanted to. So they jumped up and started doing CPR on him. They called 911. I mean, they had it under control. There were six people in the class, and one of the guys is a firefighter. And he was saying, man, all of a sudden, we were a unit. And we were working as one, and everybody knew what they were supposed to do because, you know, it's fresh on their minds. And they kept Carl going until the paramedics got there, and they took him on to the hospital. And Carl needed an emergency triple bypass.
2: Wow.
1: But he walked out of the hospital a few days later under his own power, and he says he's very thankful for the students who were clearly paying attention in class.
2: All right. Now, if I was in that class, and you probably already know this about me, I go, hey, is this extra credit? do you get some extra points?
1: Does this count as continuing education, Carl?
2: Yeah. do you know the relationship between Michael Jackson and CPR? Have you heard this story?
1: No.
2: True story, all right? So the song, Annie, Are You Okay? Smooth Criminal.
1: Yeah.
2: So the Jacksons, as you know, they're basically, if you think about it, they're like, kind of like a corporation somewhat, but all took CPR one time. And the first thing that you say, you even said it when you were talking about it, is to find out, you ask the person, are they okay? Hey, are you okay? Are you all right?
1: Right.
2: Are you okay? Well, the name of the dummy is, if it's a female, do you know what they call it? It's Annie.
1: Really?
2: That's where it comes from. Annie, are you okay? So you run up to it. Annie, are you okay? Are you okay, Annie? And then you start the CPR on that.
1: I had no idea.
2: This is T coming through me, the useless knowledge.
1: You're channeling T Wall with useless knowledge right now. Dude, that's amazing.
2: Right?
1: So
2: said it. It's like, hey, are you okay? That's the first thing you're supposed to do.
1: So that whole song was prefaced on a CPR class.
2: It all comes from that, which tells you a little bit about Michael Jackson's way he came up with songs,
1: right?
2: And you know how his genius really.
1: Oh, absolutely,
2: really comes out from that and turns into Smooth Criminal.
1: Oh, by the way, I don't know if you've heard this or not, Pancake. And excuse us as we take 14 tangents in this conversation. I don't know if you've heard this or not, but you know how we were talking about how much we enjoyed the movie Michael?
2: Right.
1: And the music was great, and we were real excited that they just left out all the weird stuff?
2: Yes.
1: Did you see where they announced there's going to be a sequel?
2: So there is.
1: Yeah.
2: I did not.
1: Yeah.
2: Now, see, that's going to be a totally different film than the first one.
1: I don't know that I'm even going to go see that
2: one. I don't either.
1: I don't know that I want to sit through. I probably will, but I'm like, man.
2: And I said that when y'all go watch this film, the last thing that pops up on the screen is just like a James Bond film, says James Bond will be back.
1: Yep.
2: But it says Michael Jackson's story is not over or something like that.
1: Continues.
2: Michael Jackson's
1: story continues. And I thought they were just using that as like a, because his legend is still alive and his music is still. No, they were getting us ready for Michael to.
2: I knew it.
1: The weird stuff.
2: I called it, man.
1: Yeah, you did, and it's coming. I'm not that excited about it. I'm not gonna lie. I'm not that excited.
2: All right, and the final tangent is there's this video. I don't believe anything if I see it now, but there's this person that's like looks like they're about 70 years old. That looks like Michael Jackson in somewhere in the South America. Have you seen this?
1: No.
2: They're on a bus, and so, I'm telling you, it looks just like Michael Jackson.
1: Michael's alive. That's what we're trying to.
2: Yeah. I would not believe it. It looks, to me, I can't tell if it's AI these days, but it's pretty. It looks pretty kind of.
1: I find it hard to believe he'd have left the country without Bubbles. I just don't think that would happen.
2: Who could? How could you leave?
1: Right? How are you going to leave Bubbles behind?
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3: Good morning in the News Center. I'm David Crowder. A Silver Creek man arrested on Tuesday after he reportedly discharged a handgun while on the grounds of Armurchie High School on Martha Berry Highway had previously been banned from all Floyd County school system campuses. According to Floyd County jail records, 17-year-old Scott Ryan Ferguson was loitering in the north parking lot at Armurchie when he discharged the firearm into his leg in front of another student, causing multiple calls to 911 and a substantial disruption to the normal operations of the school. The firearm was then abandoned on school property. Ferguson, who was initially charged with possession of a pistol or revolver by someone under the age of 18, carrying a weapon within a school safety zone in reckless conduct, is now additionally charged with criminal trespass, loitering on school grounds, disruption of a public school, and an additional count of reckless conduct. More news online at WRGANews.com. In the News Center, I'm David Crowder.
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2: It's 743. Northwest Georgia
3: weather. Temperatures are about to heat up during the weekend. We'll start off with cool conditions initially on this Friday morning, then for the afternoon, sunny with a high headed to 81. Overnight clear, the low dropping to 53. With a sunny sky on Saturday and winds up from the south, the high should approach 87. Clouds will increase tomorrow night with a low of 61. And then sunny and breezy for Sunday as the high temperature reaches the low 90s. I'm Jeff Maher from the Weather Channel.
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1: Time for our daily trip down to the Sunshine State to see what's going on. Is it the heat, the humidity, the myth? We don't know, but something's driving them crazy. Sing along if you know it. Here we go.
2: What's up, Florida? What's up? What's up, Florida? What's up, Florida? Jump on it. Jump on it. Jump on it.
1: Where we headed, Mr. Broadway? Summerfield, Florida.
3: Just south of Ocala.
1: Marion County Sheriff's deputies got called to a home in reference to a trespassing issue recently. And when they showed up, they spotted 42-year-old Laura Beth Seymour walking across the backyard of the residence. She told the deputy she'd been charging her cell phone in an outlet on the back porch of the home.
3: Oh.
1: The deputies determined that Laura Beth had been issued a trespass warning from that very same property earlier in the day, and they placed her under arrest. A deputy removed her hat while placing her in the back seat of the patrol car and noticed a piece of aluminum foil inside the inner band that contained a crystal-like substance that field tested positive for, say it with me, everybody, meth. Now, Laura Beth says she found the meth inside the residence and later changed that story. A friend gave it to me. Mm-hmm. That is not my meth.
3: No, not mine.
1: Deputy attempted to read Laura Beth her rights and explained them multiple times, but she kept saying, I don't understand my rights. So they transported her to the Marion County Jail. Now, Laura Beth's story doesn't end there. It doesn't even begin there. It began last year after a nasty altercation with a woman who told her to get off my property. Sheriff's deputy reported that Laura Beth was grabbing items at the property and throwing them out of a gate onto the highway. Deputy reported she appeared to be under the influence of an unknown substance.
3: Oh, yeah.
1: What was it? Say it with me, everybody. Meth. Now, the victim said Laura Beth entered the back of her property and woke her up. Then she got into a verbal altercation with her, and Laura Beth became irate when she told her to leave and then threw a can of beans at her.
4: Oh, dang. Well, he's got to have a can of beans.
3: Yeah, a can of beans, man.
1: Now, during that call, the deputy read Laura Beth her rights, and she said, I don't understand my rights. Mm-mm. And then she told him, you know I own Google.
4: Oh, she owns it.
1: I own Google and several other businesses.
4: Yeah.
1: She told him, you dang right I was using meth. She'd also broken some windows inside that particular victim's house, which had caused some small cuts on her arms.
4: Wow.
1: So they placed her under arrest for that and took her to the Marion County.

0: saying.
1: We once again ask the burning question.
2: What's up, Florida? What's up? What's up, Florida? What's up, Florida? Jump on it. Jump on it. Jump on it.
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1: This woman is, we use the phrase helicopter mom a lot. This woman actually is, turned out she is a legit helicopter mom. She lives in Chicago, and she's getting a lot of flack for this. And, I mean, I don't know why people ain't take the time to give her flack because they need jobs and stuff. I don't know. But anyway, this is what she did. Her daughter was getting ready to go to her senior prom, and mom wanted it to be special. You know, you always want things to be special for your baby girl, sure. And I understand that. I truly do. And so mom was like, you know, the cool thing about the prom

0: is you got to make a good entrance.
1: An entrance, sure.
0: Yeah.
1: Wedding kind of thing.
0: Yeah. So, you know, everybody pulls up in their stretch limos and their Humvee limos, and they borrowed their Uncle Frank's classic car, whatever it might be. And, you know, everybody's trying to make a big entrance. And so she's like, you know what? I'm gonna get my baby girl the ultimate entrance to prom. So she paid a local helicopter pilot $800 to fly her daughter to the prom and land the helicopter in front of the venue where the prom was taking place. Now, he landed the helicopter in a park, but city officials say, yeah, that was an unauthorized landing.
1: Yeah.
0: And you created all kind of safety concerns. There were no cops. There was no fire department. There was no crowd control. The mayor's mad at her. The other parents at the school are mad at her. The mayor even said helicopter landings in neighborhoods require strict safety precautions. Well, I would imagine they would, unless you were landing in a hurry and you didn't have time to call everybody. So this woman, her name is Quintina Brown, by the way, and she, along with the helicopter pilot, were both cited for disorderly conduct and unauthorized landing on public property.
1: Now, see, don't you have to file a flight plan?
0: You would
1: think. I know airplanes do. Like, you have to say, all right, this is where I'm headed and this is where I'm going. For a helicopter,
0: you know,
1: I would imagine.
0: You know,
1: like,
0: what I bet?
1: It's planned.
0: I bet this is one of those guys that you get in the chopper and they fly you around Chicago.
1: Like Disney. Like they have
0: like
1: them right here. Yeah.
0: Thing.
1: Okay.
0: And so he probably has a flight plan already, and maybe this venue just happened to be in it or something. I'm not real sure how that would work, but the daughter got to come out of the helicopter and stop for the photographer that mom hired to go there and take pictures of her getting out of the helicopter, like her last name's Kardashian or something. And she was like, I didn't realize this was going to blow up online like it did. Well, what did you think was going to happen, Quintina? Come on.
1: You wanted a big spectacle. You got a big spectacle. And then what about the daughter? Isn't their hair like such a big thing on prom? Like, you know, and the helicopter had to mess up their hair.
0: And you're getting out of the, because you ever see people get out of a helicopter? They're holding their head, and, you know. So, yeah, I can't imagine that went well for her. Maybe she sat in it until the rotor stopped turning. I don't know, but that'd be a long time. Just sitting there. She's going to come on out in a minute. We've been here 20 minutes waiting for
1: that
0: thing to stop spinning. Now, here's a little side note you need to know about Quintina Brown. She happens to be the chief of the Markham Park District in Markham, Illinois.
1: Oh.
0: Now, she said, I paid for that helicopter out of my pocket. Now, that wasn't city funds. I did not use city funds to pay for that helicopter. But, I run the parks, and so I figured it was okay for me to give them permission to land in the park. And, Quintina, you figured wrong is all I know to tell you. And so, I don't know that her daughter will ever go to another prom again, but I bet the next time she takes an Uber, be my guess.
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4: 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I'm John Thayer. Atlanta Braves were shut out yesterday. They fell at home to the Cubs 2-0. The two teams combined for 11 hits. Chris Sale took the loss. He's now 6-3. Braves are 30-14. The Atlanta Braves are back in action tonight at home. They'll start a series with the Red Sox. Spencer Strider starts for Atlanta. He's 1-0, ERA below 3. College baseball yesterday, 4th-ranked Georgia beat number 5 Auburn 2-1 to open up their series. Number 3 Georgia Tech pounded Boston College 9-0. Georgia Southern lost at 8th-ranked Southern Miss 14-3. And Georgia State fell short at home against Appalachian State 12-2. 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
8: Northwest Georgia weather.
9: Clear and cool early today, then a sunny afternoon with comfortable temperatures as the high hits 81 degrees with a light breeze up from the southeast. Overnight, it will be clear with a low settling in the low 50s. And then dry and warmer for the weekend. A sunny Saturday tomorrow with a high of 87. Clouds will increase tomorrow night with a low of 61. And then clearing on Sunday with a high temperature in the low 90s. I'm Jeff Marr from the Weather Channel.

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1: Hey, Broadway, you know, Liza's been in Los Angeles all this week, and she's coming back. I'm real excited to see her.
2: You had the Doritos?
1: I've finished off the Doritos.
2: Okay. All right, good.
1: All
2: good
1: of the Dr. Pepper bottles are already out in the recycle bin.
2: Pizza boxes?
1: Pizza boxes are laid down on the bottom, and then I purposely save some of that stuff that comes with Amazon, like the construction paper
2: Perfect.
1: And I put that on top of it, so no way she's going to be able
2: to see
1: this.
2: I like a man with a plan. You got this figured out, Bubba.
1: I had it laid out. Yes. So she was in Los Angeles, and she left when she was flying out. She left really early in the morning, right? And I said, hey, if there's something you need me to do, just let me know. And she goes, oh, I can't think of anything. And then when she left, she did leave me a note of things I needed to take care of. And so I get up in the morning and I'm looking at it and I'm like, I need some help on two of them. Well, one of them I know for sure. The second one, I'm pretty sure I know what she's talking about. It's the third one. So I got a little post-it note and this is what it says verbatim on them. It says, water plants.
2: Mm-hmm.
1: That's pretty easy,
2: that's,
1: right? Yeah, I mean, water your plants.
2: That's,
1: go.
2: That's
1: I knew
2: easy
1: it.
2: To do,
1: it
2: yeah. Yeah.
1: And the first time I saw this, I didn't understand it, but then I had to think about it. Berry hose. Like berry, B-U-R-Y, berry hose.
2: Why are you burying your hose?
1: Berry hose. And I'm like, what the heck is she talking about? Burying the hose. And we have out by the pool, we just installed a hot water shower out there, and there's a hose that goes to it.
2: Oh,
1: and so
2: I got
1: you. She wants me to put the hose. I'm only hoping that's what she's talking about, because we have a hose going there, and she wants me to bury it. That's the latest hose that I have. And then this last one, I have no idea, because you know how I feel about the cats. I was never on board of getting these two cats, and I was hoodwinked into getting them. And it says, fix cat litter.
2: What?
1: And I have no idea what fix cat litter means.
2: Fix cat litter?
1: I don't know what fix cat litter means at all. So when she calls, I asked her, she asked, hey, have you been watering the plants? I go, yeah, I actually do that. And I said, I'm going to, because she knows who I am, I go, I'm going to wait till you get home to bury the hose. And then after I said it, I was like, and she thought.
2: Yeah, that. See, that's the problem with text messages right there. you don't get the proper inflection when you say stuff like that. Yeah, that's.
1: So I know what that is. And so I'm like, all right. And then I wanted her to think, you know, because she's coming home. Like, you know, I haven't been just sitting around doing anything. So I'm kind of waiting for her to say, hey, did you fix the cat litter? I had it all in my mind. I was like, okay, you mean like, you know, you wanted me to, I was going to set it up like, okay, tell me how you wanted me to have it done so I could tell you if I did it right. Well, she never asked, never said anything about fix the cat litter. So I have no idea what fix cat litter means at all. And the only thing that I could, I'm trying to think is that Enzo left the garage door open one day, and we have raccoons, and they came in and they were, you know, we keep our bags of cat litter and cat food out there.
2: Yeah.
1: And I think, and one got in there and ate some of the food. Right. And some of the cat litter was trying to get into the bag. Right. Thinking it was food.
2: Right.
1: That's the only thing I could think of, because she knows, first off, I'm never going to go inside that cat litter thing and clean it out.
2: No,
1: I'm never going to do that.
2: I mean, and fixing it says to me, you're going to need some duct tape and a boxing wrench and a ratchet. And I'm like, I don't know.
1: Wouldn't you think fix the hole in the cat litter?
2: Yeah. Something.
1: Instead of cat litter.
2: Fix. I'm like, what are these cats eating if we have to repair the kitty litter? I don't understand. Wow.
1: And to tell you this much, this is what I do know about the cat food that's out there. You know, she gets the healthy.
2: Well, of course it does. Yeah.
1: Just like you would get on the food, you know, like all the, it's all natural. And you could tell that the raccoon had gotten into it and didn't like it either.
2: He's in the woods telling all of his buddies, don't go in that garage,
1: no,
2: dude. There's no gluten to be found anywhere in that house.
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1: Hey, T-Wall, we got you a gift.
2: Did you now?
3: Yeah, we got you a monkey story.
2: Oh, I love a good monkey story.
3: And here's one for you. A lady named Savannah Valdez was crossing into the U.S. from Mexico. She was at the Gateway International Bridge there in Brownsville, Texas last week when one of the border officials saw that there was a box sitting in the back seat of her car. And it had holes cut in the side of it.
2: Oh, okay.
3: And he said, ma'am, what's in that box right there? And she said, oh, that's just some beer. I bought me some beer while I was down in Mexico. I like that Mexican beer, you understand? Take it back home. And it, Mexican beer needs to breathe, officer. Yeah. I don't know if it's air or that or not.
2: Right? Yeah.
3: It's like a fine wine. You got to let it breathe a little bit. Well, he didn't buy any of that. So he reached in and said, I'm going to have to take a look at that box. And when he opened up the box, much to his surprise, there was no beer in the box. There was a spider monkey.
2: Oh, yeah, man, I like a good spider monkey.
3: And then they're endangered. You know, the spider monkey's an endangered species. Well, before they could detain the lady so that they could inspect the vehicle further, she punched it. She was still under the wheel. She sped away. Yeah. She ran a traffic light. She nearly ran over a couple of other border officers and almost hit a couple of vehicles. And off she went.
2: Now, the monkey in the back seat. Right?
3: No, the monkey's still with the border patrol. They had
2: the border patrol had that monkey. Oh.
3: Yeah. So here's what they noticed. The agents were looking around. They thought, well, she's clearly bringing that thing into America to sell it. Mm-hmm. So what we should probably do is start looking around online and see if anybody's trying to sell spider monkeys. And lo and behold, that very afternoon in Houston, several different postings went up on Facebook Marketplace and other places where people were saying, hey, I've got a spider monkey for sale here if you want to buy it. And it had her phone number on it. Well, had her phone number on it because, you know, that's brilliant. You got stopped at the border and you put your phone number in the ad. And so they called her. They were like, hey, so you had more than one monkey in your car, did you? And so she finally just turned herself in. She was like, yeah, you got me. I'm done. I came across the border and I didn't claim it and blah, blah, blah. And I've been fleeing from law enforcement. And so now she's going to be sentenced in January and could go to prison for 20 years and face a possible $250,000 fine. For smuggling a monkey across the border.
2: Man, that seems a little excessive, doesn't it? I mean, I would just maybe put her in the zoo with the monkey.
4: Well, let this be a lesson for all of you. There's not a whole lot of money in monkey business. So remember that.
3: Apparently not.
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5: Fox News, I'm Gianna Gelosi. President Trump headed home after a two-day summit in China. Fox Business's Edward Lawrence has a recap.
6: In China, the president says that he secured a commitment for China to buy 200 Boeing jets. Also, guarantees that China will buy more agriculture and live up to commitments in buying soybeans from American farmers. The president positioning the U.S. to make sure that China refuses to help Iran and pressures to reopen the Strait of Hormuz.
5: Supreme Court will allow an abortion pill to be available by mail, keeping a lower court ruling on hold. That ruling determined an in-person visit to a doctor was necessary to receive the medication. The companies asked the Supreme Court to block the lower court's decision and allow patients to receive the pills by mail. Thursday, the High Court granted the drug maker's emergency request while the legal challenge plays out. It's Fox's Kristen Goodwin. 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
12: Temperatures are about to heat up during the weekend. We'll start off with cool conditions initially on this Friday morning, then for the afternoon, sunny with a high headed to 81. Overnight clear, the low dropping to 53. With a sunny sky on Saturday and winds up from the south, the high should approach 87. Clouds will increase tomorrow night with a low of 61. And then sunny and breezy for Sunday as the high temperature reaches the low 90s. I'm Jeff Maher from the Weather Channel.

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2: Now look here, Missy. Before you go declaring it a holiday, you just need to know that we didn't factor any holiday pay in for it. So, no, just not happening. Right. No time off. No.
3: Listen, I'm not asking for holiday pay, but I'm going to tell you right now, you are going to agree with me that today is a national holiday. Dutton Ranch dropped at 12:01. Let's go. Yeah. Let's go. And I'm surprised that you and I haven't even brought it up yet, because I know you're going to be right on it as much as I am to watch it.
2: I'm watching
3: right away.
2: It tonight. They're dropping the first two episodes, right?
3: Yes.
2: Yeah.
3: Yes.
2: So, yeah, I'm all over that tonight. So.
3: First two episodes coming in. Dutton Ranch, the spinoff, the official Paramount Plus spinoff that's probably going to be the most like Yellowstone. Tonight.
2: Well, so based on the trailers they've been showing, it looks just like Yellowstone. I mean,
3: yeah, I just mean like not the rinsed clean version that we're seeing on regular TV. No, you know what I'm saying?
2: No, sanitized for your protection kind of stuff we're getting on CBS with the Marshall show.
3: Yeah, exactly.
2: I am not accustomed to seeing Casey Dutton behave so well. I'm really not.
3: I don't know that I like it. I'm just going to say it. And I don't like the way that they got rid of Riley Green.
2: Well, see, I haven't seen that yet, so don't be spoiling stuff.
3: Well, you already knew that he wasn't going to be on there long, but when you see it, you'll know what I'm talking about. All right, let's talk about Dan and Shay. This is pretty cool. They announced yesterday a brand new album is coming out on August 21st. We haven't had music from them in a little while. They said, thank you for your patience. Cannot wait to drop that new music for you. And Shania Twain announcing new music coming for the first time since 2023. July 24th, the new album is coming out, and she said this album is all about getting back to her roots, honoring her youth, and honoring her mama, too. And so interested to see that. She's got some sneak peeks of the music up on her Instagram page right now if you want to go listen to it a bit. But we're also going to see Shania this Sunday night as she hosts the ACM Awards.
2: Yeah,
3: catch those on Prime Video.
2: Going to be a big night.
3: So, have you guys talked about this yet? Like, I know we did a few weeks ago or whatever, but who are we taking for Entertainer of the Year?
4: Luke Combs.
3: Okay. Luke Combs, Morgan Wallen, Lainey Wilson, Jelly Roll, Megan Maroney, Cody Johnson, or Chris Stapleton?
2: I want to go Lainey.
3: Okay.
2: But as I always say in these situations, if Chris Stapleton's nominated, there's a better than average chance he's going to win.
4: Yeah, that's a good point.
2: So we'll see.
3: I think the most difficult category for Sunday night is going to be Female Artist of the Year for the first time in a long time.
2: Yeah, you got a mess on your hands with that one.
3: Yeah. Miranda, Lainey, Ella, Kelsey, and Megan Maroney.
2: Yeah, there's a lot happening right there.
3: And I forget, this one's not fan voted, right?
2: No, it is not.
3: Okay. So, who are we taking then? I'm going to upset the apple cart, and I think it could be Ella.
2: I'm going with Ella on that one.
4: Are you an Ella fella?
2: No, I am not.
3: Yes, you are.
2: No, I'm not. I'm an Ella fan, is what I am. Not an Ella fella.
3: And the other tough one, Luke Combs, Riley Green, Cody Johnson, Zach Top, or Chris Stapleton?
2: I want Zach Top to win that one so bad.
3: Did y'all hear about this, though? And he's kind of causing some controversy. I'm going to try to find the audio for you for Monday. But Zach Top coming out and saying that the sobriety fad, he is not a fan of this sobriety fad. He says, just learn how to hold your liquor and drink responsibly, and you can do that for a lifetime. But he said, and if I hear somebody else just saying that they're going sober just to be sober, he wants to hit somebody in the head. I don't like it.
4: You know what?
3: I think he's going to catch flack for it.
4: No, and he should, because he's not in the mind of what people. There's people that cannot handle, and they think that it's
3: that
4: okay
3: part.
4: To do it. And what they also don't understand is that, you know, people that stop drinking are still alcoholics. They just don't drink.
2: Forever.
3: Exactly. Yes.
4: Forever. And so, you know what? It takes more. You know, to say that, it's like, oh, you're giving up. And, you know, so I understand where he's coming from on it. If you're staying true and not being California sober, you know what I'm saying?
2: Yeah.
4: Right. And that you're really giving up for it. So, yeah. And I say that as somebody that has to deal with that. You know what I'm saying?
2: Yeah. Well, my guess is,
4: I take offense to it.
2: My guess is by this time Monday, there will be a retraction.
3: Or he needs to add context to it. I don't think he meant it the way he meant it.
2: I know.
3: He's
2: he
3: young,
2: didn't.
3: Though.
2: Yeah, he's in his early 20s. I mean, you know, you got to give his, you know, because.
4: That's a good point.
2: You know my theory on that. A young man's brain turns off at 14 and doesn't turn back on until sometime around 25. So, I mean, you can't really, you know, he's going to say dumb stuff because he's in that age. So. But dadgum, that boy can sing.
4: Yes, sir.
3: He's really 28 years old. That's it?
4: Yep. That frontal lobe.
3: You know, he was married before, too. He was already married, too.
2: I didn't know he was that old. I thought he was like 23, 24.
4: Yeah. And you know what? When people say stuff like that, they're usually buzzing or drunk in the first place.
2: Oh, yeah.
3: Well, he was in the middle of an interview.
2: Next
3: and what I didn't like.
2: Is they're going to get sober. I'm punching right in front of them. I love you, man. I love you, man.
3: But I got to say, though, like, I didn't like the way the guy that was interviewing him at the time, he was like, thank you. Thank you. If I hear about one more person just saying I'm going sober, like, come on. There are just people out there that can't, you know, and that's it. End of the day.
2: Well, there you go. We'll get more out of Nashville on Monday. We'll see if Zach's apologized by then. So
3: we'll see.
2: Come on back. Thank you, Meg.
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1: Welcome into the final edition of Broadway's ACM pregame party. And today we got Mr. Cody Johnson hanging out with us here. Now, Cody has been nominated this year for his song, The Fall. It's nominated for Single of the Year. And I love that song. I'm certain you love that song. We know Cody loves that song. Cody, why? Why do you love this song so much?
2: To me, it was like a, and I don't want to jinx this song, but it, to me, it was like a Darker Till You Can't Part 2. Like a very inspirational, like, hey, don't forget what life's about. Let's not take any of this stuff for granted. And it has a perspective, too, of bad things are going to happen. Let's not let those things define us. We're just going to move on and let life be beautiful, even when it's not.
1: Riley Green is nominated for the Artist Songwriter of the Year Award for Sunday night. Riley has a lot of success with songs that he's written on his own, like Worst Way and Don't Mind If I Do. But Riley also has a group of writers that he collaborates with on a fairly regular basis. And we wanted to know, what is Riley Green's songwriting process?
3: Well, I don't think I've ever written a song the same way twice. Sometimes it's something that comes to me and I write it in 20 or 30 minutes. Sometimes it's an idea that I think, man, that's a great idea, and I mull it over for a month and a half, and then it takes a while to write it. And sometimes I write with other people on a scheduled time and day. And I think for me, the songs that are the easiest to write, certainly the ones I like the most, are ones that are about something I'm passionate about. You know, something that's going on in my life, or, you know, I wish Grandpa's never died. I wrote when my granddaddy passed away. It was a really personal song for me. And I think people find a way to make the lyrics about their own life.
1: Now, Riley and Ella Langley are nominated again for Music Event of the Year this year. They won that last year for You Look Like You Love Me, and this year they're nominated for Don't Mind If I Do. And Riley told us a little secret about this song, that Ella wasn't even supposed to be on it originally.
4: Don't Mind If I Do was a song I'd written on that tour. I think I got her to come in the day I wrote it and just kind of hum to see what key I needed to write it in, because I wrote it as a duet. And when I was in the studio recording it, I just called her to come by to put a vocal on it so I could play it for whoever I was going to pitch it to as far as the female. And she just crushed it. I remember sitting there and she was like in a sweatsuit. She came by from the house and sang it, and it was just, I couldn't imagine anybody doing it better than she did. So it was cool for her to be on the song, also having her out with all the success on the other song. And also lyrically, it kind of feels like the song after You Look Like You Love Me. So it's kind of cool to have that accidentally work out.
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5: Good morning in the News Center. I'm David Crowder. There is a new attraction in Rome for fans of the Netflix series Stranger Things.
6: When they did the Pennhurst Mental Hospital, they had a huge sign that is part of that scenery as the characters were driving up to the mental hospital. And so it has actually been installed over on Jackson Hill. That's the permanent home for it now, right across the parking lot from our Welcome Center gift shop, beside the Civic Center.
5: Christy Kent with the George's Rome Office of Tourism. Fans are invited to go by and take selfies or group photos underneath the arch. A 21-year-old Rome man was arrested on Wednesday following a domestic altercation on East 14th Street. According to Floyd County Jail records, Jose Manuel Contreras Jr. broke a woman's windshield and shoved her. He also made a threat of violence. Contreras and the victim live together and share a child together. He is charged with terroristic threats and acts battery and criminal trespass. More news online at WRGANews.com. In the News Center, I'm David Crowder.
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13: It's 841.
14: Northwest Georgia weather.
15: Clear and cool early today, then a sunny afternoon with comfortable temperatures as the high hits 81 degrees with a light breeze up from the southeast. Overnight it will be clear with a low settling in the low 50s, and then dry and warmer for the weekend. A sunny Saturday tomorrow with a high of 87. Clouds will increase tomorrow night with a low of 61, and then clearing on Sunday with a high temperature in the low 90s. I'm Jeff Marr from the Weather Channel.

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1: Welcome into the final edition of Broadway's ACM pregame party. And today we got Mr. Cody Johnson hanging out with us here. Now, Cody has been nominated this year for his song, The Fall. It's nominated for Single of the Year. And I love that song. I'm certain you love that song. We know Cody loves that song. Cody, why? Why do you love this song so much?
2: To me, it was like and I don't want to jinx this song, but to me, it was like a Darker Till You Can't Part 2. Like a very inspirational, like, hey, don't forget what life's about. Let's not take any of this stuff for granted. And it has a perspective, too, of bad things are going to happen. Let's not let those things define us. We're just going to move on and let life be beautiful, even when it's not.
1: And Riley Green is nominated for the Artist Songwriter of the Year Award for Sunday night. Riley has a lot of success with songs that he's written on his own, like Worst Way and Don't Mind If I Do. But Riley also has a group of writers that he collaborates with on a fairly regular basis. And we wanted to know, what is Riley Green's songwriting process?
3: Well, I don't think I've ever written a song the same way twice. Sometimes it's something that comes to me and I write it in 20 or 30 minutes. Sometimes it's an idea that I think, man, that's a great idea, and I mull it over for a month and a half, and then it takes a while to write it. And sometimes I write with other people on a scheduled time and day. And I think for me, the songs that are the easiest to write, certainly the ones I like the most, are ones that are about something I'm passionate about. You know, something that's going on in my life, or, you know, I wish grandpa's never died. I wrote when my granddaddy passed away. It was a really personal song for me. And I think people find a way to make the lyrics about their own life.
1: Now, Riley and Ella Langley are nominated again for Music Event of the Year this year. They won that last year for You Look Like You Love Me, and this year they're nominated for Don't Mind If I Do. And Riley told us a little secret about this song, that Ella wasn't even supposed to be on it originally.
4: Don't Mind If I Do was a song I'd written on that tour. I think I got her to come in the day I wrote it and just kind of hum to see what key I needed to write it in, because I wrote it as a duet. And when I was in the studio recording it, I just called her to come by to put a vocal on it so I could play it for whoever I was going to pitch it to as far as the female. And she just crushed it. I remember sitting there and she was like in a sweatsuit. She came by from the house and sang it. And it was just, I couldn't imagine anybody doing it better than she did. So it was cool for her to be on the song, also having her out with all the success on the other song. And also lyrically, it kind of feels like the song after You Look Like You Love Me. So it's kind of cool to have that accidentally work out.
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1: Well, there you have it. The Friday show is in the can, as we say in the biz we call show. It is time for us to ease on out the door here. Listen, we got you 4 hours closer to the weekend. You got to take it from here. We can't do everything for you. This is what we got, and this is what we can do, and we've done all we can at this point. So, before we go, we're going to make sure that we got some takeaways from the show today. And Pancake, since T-Wall's not with us right now, why don't you tell us your takeaway from today's show?
2: I was thinking about my prom and how disappointing it was. And then I just realized when I went to prom, you know, I was in a Ford Taurus and we had to split a chicken quesadilla. We didn't get helicopters at all. So that's my takeaway.
1: I went to prom in my old beat up Chevy that was bird poop green with a sky blue door because the door on the passenger side broke, and my dad went to the junkyard and got one to replace it with and never painted it the right color. So, yeah.
2: They knew it was your car, though.
1: Oh, listen, they knew me coming. Here comes Broadway. Here he comes.
2: What'd you learn from today?
1: All right, so listen, I'm going to skip my takeaway and just remind you of this. T-Wall's in the hospital right now, and we would very much like for you to send him a get well message on our website. And you just go to broadwayandfriends.com. You want to say it?
2: Spell out the word and.
1: There you go. And you'll see on there a place where you can send us a message, and you can click on that and you can type a message out, send it in an email, or you could click the little microphone.
2: Oh, yeah. There you go.
1: Remember that thing that nobody ever uses?
2: Yeah.
1: Paying good money for this thing, people. You need to be using it. I forgot what we... Is it the hot mic?
2: Hot mic.
1: You can click on the hot mic, and you can record a get well message for T-Wall, which will also come to us in an email. Amen. And you got 60 seconds to say whatever you want. And if you don't get it right, you can start over and get it done. But we would love for him to be neck deep in get well messages by the end of the day today. So help us out if you could. 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
2: Spell out the word and.
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2: 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I'm all over social media. Just look for me. Mitch English, plain and simple. And as T-Wall would say, don't do anything stupid. And then I'd say, too late.
1: Technically, he says don't do anything dumb, but
2: that's really?
1: Yeah, he says dumb.
2: See, I don't even listen to him.
1: You've only been listening to him say it every day for 4 years. I don't know. I can see why it hasn't sunk in yet.
2: Because I still do it.
1: Hey, we'll see you back here on Monday. Have a great weekend. God bless you.
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4: 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I'm John Thayer. Atlanta Braves were shut out yesterday. They fell at home to the Cubs 2-0. The two teams combined for 11 hits. Chris Sale took the loss. He's now 6-3. Braves are 30-14. The Atlanta Braves are back in action tonight at home. They'll start a series with the Red Sox. Spencer Strider starts for Atlanta. He's 1-0. ERA below 3. College baseball yesterday, 4th-ranked Georgia beat number 5 Auburn 2-1 to open up their series. Number 3 Georgia Tech pounded Boston College 9-0. Georgia Southern lost at 8th-ranked Southern Miss 14-3. And Georgia State fell short at home against Appalachian State 12-2. 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
5: 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Northwest
6: Georgia. Temperatures are about to heat up during the weekend. We'll start off with cool conditions initially on this Friday morning, then for the afternoon, sunny with a high headed to 81. Overnight clear with a low dropping to 53. With a sunny sky on Saturday and winds up from the south, the high should approach 87. Clouds will increase tomorrow night with a low of 61. And then sunny and breezy for Sunday as the high temperature reaches the low 90s. I'm Jeff Maher from the Weather Channel.

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3: Northwest Georgia weather.
12: Sunny today with a high close to 81 degrees and clear into the evening hours. Winds will stay light tonight as the low eventually drops into the low 50s. And then temperatures will warm up this weekend. A high near 87 with sunshine on Saturday tomorrow. Clouds will spread in tomorrow night with a low falling to 61. And even warmer on Sunday with some more sun and a high eventually hitting 91 degrees. I'm Jeff Maher from the Weather Channel.
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1: Fox News, I'm CJ Papa. President Trump meeting the reporters on Air Force One as it flies back to the States, describing his conversation with China's President Xi on this touchy topic.
2: On Taiwan, he does not want to see a fight for independence because that would be a very strong confrontation.
1: The president added he has not made a decision on whether a major U.S. sale of arms to Taiwan will move forward. The two leaders also spoke about the Islamic Republic.
2: On Iran, it's very interesting. He feels strongly they can't have a nuclear weapon. He said that very strongly. They cannot have a nuclear weapon, and he wants them to open up the strait.
1: Both of those sound bites from White House video. Ukrainian President Zelensky says a Russian missile strike on a Kyiv apartment building yesterday killed 24 people, including three teenagers. 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
7: Northwest Georgia weather.
8: Temperatures are about to heat up during the weekend. We'll start off with cool conditions initially on this Friday morning, then for the afternoon, sunny with a high headed to 81. Overnight clear, the low dropping to 53. With a sunny sky on Saturday and winds up from the south, the high should approach 87. Clouds will increase tomorrow night with a low of 61. And then sunny and breezy for Sunday as the high temperature reaches the low 90s. I'm Jeff Maher from the Weather Channel.
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2: Northwest Georgia. Sunny today with a high close to 81 degrees and clear into the evening hours. Winds will stay light tonight as the low eventually drops into the low 50s. And then temperatures will warm up this weekend. A high near 87 with sunshine on Saturday. Tomorrow, clouds will spread in tomorrow night with a low falling to 61. And even warmer on Sunday with some more sun and a high eventually hitting 91 degrees. I'm Jeff Marr from the Weather Channel.

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1: Fox News, I'm Therese Crowley. President Trump gaggles with reporters on Air Force One, clearly satisfied with his two-day meeting with China's President Xi.
2: Farmers are going to be very happy. They're going to be buying billions of dollars of soybeans.
1: Fox's Mark Meredith.
3: The two leaders talked a lot about trade while he was over there. The president says he left China with a commitment that it'll spend a lot more of its money on American products, from Boeing airplanes to soybeans. The president says bringing CEOs along with him helps sell America.
4: We have about 30 of the biggest business leaders in the world, biggest everything, you know, I mean, you name it. From chips to planes to everything.
1: And China says they reached common understanding.
2: But Iran is very interesting. He feels strongly they can't have a nuclear weapon. He said that very strongly. They cannot have a nuclear weapon, and he wants them to open up the strait.
1: Last day on the job for Fed Chair Jerome Powell. 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
1: Then I just realized when I went to prom, you know, I was in a Ford Taurus and we had to split a chicken quesadilla. We didn't get helicopters at all. So that's...
2: I went to prom in my old beat-up Chevy that was bird poop green with a sky blue door because the door on the passenger side broke, and my dad went to the junkyard and got one to replace it with and never painted it the right color. 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
4: Northwest Georgia.
5: Sunny today with a high close to 81 degrees and clear into the evening hours. Winds will stay light tonight as the low eventually drops into the low 50s. And then temperatures will warm up this weekend. A high near 87 with sunshine on Saturday tomorrow. Clouds will spread in tomorrow night with a low falling to 61. And even warmer on Sunday with some more sun and a high eventually hitting 91 degrees. I'm Jeff Marr from the Weather Channel.

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12: Sunny today with a high close to 81 degrees and clear into the evening hours. Winds will stay light tonight as the low eventually drops into the low 50s. And then temperatures will warm up this weekend. A high near 87 with sunshine on Saturday tomorrow. Clouds will spread in tomorrow night with a low falling to 61. And even warmer on Sunday with some more sun and a high eventually hitting 91 degrees. I'm Jeff Marr from the Weather Channel.

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1: Fox News, I'm CJ Papa. President Trump spending part of his time flying home from China, chatting with reporters on Air Force One. He was asked if China's leader gave him a commitment to help reopen the Strait of Hormuz.
2: I'm not asking for any favors, because when you ask for favors, you have to do favors in return.
1: And President Trump believes this about China's President Xi when it comes to the waterway.
2: I think he will. I think automatically he'd like to see it opened up.
1: The sound bites from White House video. Before he did leave China, the president sat down with Fox's Brett Baer.
3: Did you underestimate the pain tolerance that Iran has?
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1: Well, today is the final day on the job as the head of the Federal Reserve. Jay Powell, who'll remain on the Board of Governors, something that has not happened for nearly a decade. Wall Street down big at this hour. 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
6: Northwest Georgia. Sunny today with a high close to 81 degrees and clear into the evening hours. Winds will stay light tonight as the low eventually drops into the low 50s. And then temperatures will warm up this weekend. A high near 87 with sunshine on Saturday. Tomorrow, clouds will spread in tomorrow night with a low falling to 61. And even warmer on Sunday with some more sun and a high eventually hitting 91 degrees. I'm Jeff Maher from the Weather Channel.

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5: Eastern heat wave starts to take shape as we move into the latter half of the weekend, and we'll see temperatures here in Northwest Georgia in the 90s by Sunday. 80 here this afternoon with sunshine, 52 tonight, sunny tomorrow with a high 85, and around 90 on Sunday with abundant sunshine. Richard DeWedding at the Weather Channel.

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1: Then I just realized when I went to prom, you know, I was in a Ford Taurus and we had to split a chicken quesadilla. We didn't get helicopters at all. 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
4: Northwest Georgia.
5: Sunny today with a high close to 81 degrees and clear into the evening hours. Winds will stay light tonight as the low eventually drops into the low 50s. And then temperatures will warm up this weekend. A high near 87 with sunshine on Saturday tomorrow. Clouds will spread in tomorrow night with a low falling to 61. And even warmer on Sunday with some more sun and a high eventually hitting 91 degrees. I'm Jeff Marr from the Weather Channel.

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6: Eastern heat wave starts to take shape as we move into the latter half of the weekend, and we'll see temperatures here in Northwest Georgia in the 90s by Sunday. 80 here this afternoon with sunshine, 52 tonight. Sunny tomorrow with a high 85 and around 90 on Sunday with abundant sunshine. Richard DeWedding at the Weather Channel.

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7: Big Eastern heat wave starts to take shape as we move into the latter half of the weekend, and we'll see temperatures here in Northwest Georgia in the 90s by Sunday. 80 here this afternoon with sunshine, 52 tonight, sunny tomorrow with a high 85, and around 90 on Sunday with abundant sunshine. Richard DeWedding at the Weather Channel.

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6: Eastern heat wave starts to take shape as we move into the latter half of the weekend, and we'll see temperatures here in Northwest Georgia in the 90s by Sunday. 80 here this afternoon with sunshine, 52 tonight, sunny tomorrow with a high 85, and around 90 on Sunday with abundant sunshine. Richard DeWedding at the Weather Channel.

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1: Then I just realized when I went to prom, you know, I was in a Ford Taurus and we had to split a chicken quesadilla. We didn't get helicopters at all. 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
3: 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Brothers utilizes a variety of cameras, including panoramic, large format, and pinhole cameras, to capture his images on rare infrared films. 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
5: Big eastern heat wave starts to take shape as we move into the latter half of the weekend, and we'll see temperatures here in northwest Georgia in the 90s by Sunday. 80 here this afternoon with sunshine, 52 tonight, sunny tomorrow with a high 85, and around 90 on Sunday with abundant sunshine. Richard DeWedding at the Weather Channel.

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Mainly clear skies for us here tonight. Low to mid-50s. Heating up for this weekend. Lots of sunshine tomorrow. It'll be warmer. Middle to upper 80s tomorrow afternoon. Sunny and hot on Sunday as we finish out the weekend. There is a slight chance for a late day shower or storm. High Sunday afternoon all the way up to around 90 degrees. Sunny and hot Monday with an isolated late day storm. Low 90s. I'm Ken Boone with the Weather Channel.

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7: Northwest Georgia weather.
8: Temperatures heating up for us here this weekend. Mainly clear skies here tonight. Temperatures drop down into low to middle part of the 50s. Lots of sunshine for us on Saturday. Temperatures tomorrow afternoon climbing up through the middle to even upper part of the 80s. Low 60s Saturday night. Mix of clouds and sun and hot on Sunday with about a 30% chance for a late day shower or storm. High temperatures around 90. I'm meteorologist Ken Boone at the Weather Channel.

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16: Mainly clear skies for us here tonight, low to mid-50s, heating up for this weekend, lots of sunshine tomorrow, it'll be warmer, middle to upper 80s tomorrow afternoon. Sunny and hot on Sunday as we finish out the weekend. There is a slight chance for a late day shower or storm, high Sunday afternoon all the way up to around 90 degrees. Sunny and hot Monday with an isolated late day storm, low 90s. I'm Ken Boone with the Weather Channel.

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1: Then I just realized when I went to prom, you know, I was in a Ford Taurus and we had to split a chicken quesadilla. 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
7: Northwest Georgia weather.
8: Temperatures heating up for us here this weekend. Mainly clear skies here tonight. Temperatures drop down into low to middle part of the 50s. Lots of sunshine for us on Saturday. Temperatures tomorrow afternoon climbing up through the middle to even upper part of the 80s. Low 60s Saturday night. Mix of clouds and sun and hot on Sunday with about a 30% chance for a late day shower or storm. High temperatures around 90. I'm meteorologist Ken Boone at the Weather Channel.

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7: 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Northwest Georgia weather.
8: Mainly clear skies for us here tonight, low to mid-50s, heating up for this weekend, lots of sunshine tomorrow, it'll be warmer, middle to upper 80s tomorrow afternoon. Sunny and hot on Sunday as we finish out the weekend. There is a slight chance for a late day shower or storm, high Sunday afternoon all the way up to around 90 degrees. Sunny and hot Monday with an isolated late day storm, low 90s. I'm Ken Boone with the Weather Channel.

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9: 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Northwest Georgia weather.
10: Temperatures heating up here this weekend, mainly clear skies overnight. Breakfast time lows in the low to mid-50s. Sunny and warmer Saturday. Temperatures Saturday afternoon reaching highs in the middle to even upper part of the 80s. Low 60s Saturday night. Sunny and hot Sunday as we finish out the weekend with about a 30% chance for a late-day shower or storm. High Sunday around 90. I'm meteorologist Ken Boone at the Weather Channel.

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1: Then I just realized when I went to prom, you know, I was in a Ford Taurus and we had to split a chicken quesadilla. 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
7: Temperatures heating up for us here this weekend. Mainly clear skies here tonight. Temperatures drop down into low to middle part of the 50s. Lots of sunshine for us on Saturday. Temperatures tomorrow afternoon climbing up through the middle to even upper part of the 80s. Low 60s Saturday night. Mix of clouds and sun and hot on Sunday with about a 30% chance for a late day shower or storm. High temperatures around 90. I'm meteorologist Ken Boone at the Weather Channel.

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2: I knew I'd see her around. 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I'd act

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3: Northwest Georgia weather.
5: Temperatures heating up here this weekend, mainly clear skies overnight, breakfast time lows in the low to mid-50s. Sunny and warmer Saturday. Temperatures Saturday afternoon, reaching highs in the middle to even upper part of the 80s. Low 60s Saturday night, sunny and hot Sunday as we finish out the weekend with about a 30% chance for a late-day shower or storm. High Sunday around 90. I'm meteorologist Ken Boone at the weather.

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6: Northwest Georgia.
7: Mainly clear skies, 40 overnight, breakfast time lows in a low to mid-50s, lots of sunshine and warmer Saturday as temperatures heat up this weekend, middle to upper 80s Saturday afternoon, low 60s Saturday night, sunny and hot Sunday as we finish out the weekend. There is a chance for a few late day showers and storms across North Georgia. Highs on Sunday all the way up to around or just over 90. I'm meteorologist Ken Boone at the Weather Channel.

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